let's get the party started. See you at the bar, you was hardly talking. That's when I knew that your heart was scarring. Friends to lovers need a part to star in. Like, wait, babe, let me

0: Tied down when nothing feels like home. It's good to know that you're not alone.
1: Number One Nights.
2: Il suono della notte.
1: Su Radio Number One.